0: Com.
1: Tonight's going to have a few clouds with 20-kilometer winds and a low of zero. Tomorrow's going to have increasing cloudiness with 30% chance of showers in the afternoon and a high of 15. And tomorrow night's going to be partially cloudy with 20-kilometer winds and a low of 4. For your local five-day forecast, you can visit discoverestevan.com.
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0: 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Country 106.1 has homework for you. Don't worry, it's easy. And there just might be KFC involved.
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1: Clouds increase today with a 30% chance of showers this afternoon and a high of 15. Gusts could reach 60 kilometers an hour. Tonight is partly cloudy with a low of 4. Then tomorrow turns sunny with a high of 18. Find your full forecast anytime at discoversvan.com.
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Friday morning with Old Dominion making good time on Country 106.1. We got a high today of 18. Some chances of on and off showers throughout the day. Here's Morgan Wallen.

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There's Shaboozy Cowgirl on Country 106.1. Good morning. I'm Brock Cullen. Hope you're enjoying your Friday morning. We're sitting at 2. Our high is 18. Could see some showers throughout the day today. And Estevan Bruins, they're looking for their first win of the regular season. And tonight they get another crack at it, taking on rival the Flin Flon Bombers. And let's be honest, somebody's got to give these guys their first W here. I think it's going to be the Bombers that will do it. The Bruins have shown some flashes of really good hockey so far, but now it's about putting it together for a full 60 minutes. And you know what? Maybe tonight's the night. The Sticks

Oh, and Riegling Moonshines on Country 106.1. Good morning. I'm Brock Cullen. Sitting at 9 here this morning, we could see some showers throughout the day. A little bit cloudy out there as well. Here's Kane Brown, Woman.

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3: Now, your Discover Estevan weather.
4: We've got some wind and a chance of a shower today before conditions improve for the weekend. Clouds increase with a 30% chance of showers this afternoon and a high of 15. Winds pick up this morning with gusts reaching 60 kilometers an hour. Tonight is partly cloudy as we drop to a low of 4. Then tomorrow turns sunny and a little warmer with a high of 18. Find your full forecast anytime at discoverestevan.com.
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Kelsey Kulick, Love Me Like an Outlaw. Good afternoon, I'm Sharon Church. Favorite country song, Hardy, on the way. But first, here's Megan Patrick, Your Daddy's Smile.

Well, apparently we are well into cuffing season. That's the season when people are more likely to look for romantic partners to spend the colder months with. A dating expert has created a cuffing season playbook that lays out the timeline kind of like a football season. So September is scouting season. Singles refresh dating profiles, get back on the app.

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0: Hootie and the Blowfish bottle rockets. Hey, I'm Sharon Church. Let's talk about a real rocket, like one that took off into space just yesterday. Fort Saskatchewan-born astronaut Joshua Kutrick was on that rocket on the NASA SpaceX Crew 13 mission. Now, Kutrick and his wife, Heather, they live in Houston now. Like, Houston, we have a problem. Hopefully, no problems on this trip. And while he's up in space, he's going to miss the birth of their third baby. It's a six-month trip to the International Space Station, and they'll return to Earth in April next year.
1: 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Don't worry, it's easy. And there just might be KFC involved.
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1: 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And after today's cloudy weather, there's going to be sunshine in the forecast. For Discover